0: Radio KFOR.
1: Ujedinjujemo ljude kroz muziku.
2: I like to move it, move it. 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I like to move it, move it. You like to...

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all, cause this is it. I've been looking for a hit, let me tell you this. 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I want a new song, move with it. I say

0: 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If you did it, she goes,
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